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2: 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So there's a lot of backlash online because these are two people who were in the public eye. They don't appear to be low on cash. But I just want to say, you also just don't know. They're both. She's a former actress. He's a former rugby player. Like, we don't know what their financial situation is. But I think it's brilliant.
1: Now, listen, if you're asking people to pay for all those things, cut the guest list down. There's too many people.
3: Yeah,
1: coming.
3: Didn't you say they're asking fans?
2: Yeah.
3: That now, gives me the ick a little bit.
1: Me too. I got ick on that.
3: Uh-huh.
1: I think it's the fact that they were in the public eye. And like you said, you don't know their financial situation. That's fine. But it is uncomfortable to ask for it in a way. However, it is practical to say, look, I funded the crab cakes. By the way, where are the crab cakes? I didn't see the crab cakes.
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1: So to the back room we go. Ruby went out to dinner with the group, and it was check splitting time. What's the exercise? What'd y'all do?
2: Well, it was a group dinner. It was a birthday dinner. So everyone kind of already knows we're all going to split. The birthday, you know, birthday girl isn't going to pay. But I feel like this comes up a lot, like especially if someone in the group isn't drinking as much as other people in the group. Do you still split the bill evenly?
1: Do you go in stating the rule? Like, do you guys say at the top of the dinner, we're all going to split? Are we good splitsies?
2: Well, we don't. There's not really like a disclosure. I feel like normally we're all on the same page, but there's been times in the past where it's like different friend groups kind of mixing, right? It's like my friend's friends and then just our like immediate circle. And so that's where I feel like it starts to get a little like people are like, oh, well, I only got two things and only one drink.
1: Drinks.
3: But when it comes to drinks, I feel like if there's been multiple rounds and someone is clearly not drinking the entire time, you just kind of like, they don't have to pay for that portion if they didn't drink. We do that.
1: That's so complicated now,
4: it's
1: the math.
4: It's not though. Because how do you then factor that in?
3: You basically just add a little bit more money to yours. You know what I mean? Like divide it evenly and then take away. Like
1: I feel like going in
3: per person.
1: This to me is addressed on the way in. It's like, hey guys, we're all going to, are we going to go splits on this? We are, but I'm not drinking. All right, we'll calculate that. Like you kind of need to address it at the top. It gets awkward after.
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Thanks for spending the evening with me, Ryan Seacrest, with you on Dream 105.7. Tom Holland and Zendaya are having a pretty good August, I'd say. Spider-Man Brand New Day, the second fastest film ever to surpass $1 billion at the box office, became the year's biggest movie in a week. Oh, and they got married again. They celebrated with friends and family at a private estate in England earlier this month. Even though Tom confirmed in June they already were married, why the second ceremony? Search Tom Holland at onairwithryan.com.

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1: Jordan is here. So, what is this new pet peeve that's driving you crazy? And is this the guy from the coffee shop that's doing it?
2: No, it's not. But whistling is my new biggest pet peeve right now.
1: It aggravates you when people whistle.
2: It's like not the whistling to a song kind of thing. It's just like if you're obnoxiously doing it out of pocket.
1: Like that.
3: I don't mind whistling if it's good.
2: Yeah.
3: If you're a bad whistler, ugh.
2: Yes. And this guy that I like dealt with, he triggered me so bad, and it's now my like biggest pet peeve in the whole world.
1: Interesting, this whole thing, because I have noticed that I will irregularly, but at times, whistle. And when I do, it indicates a good mood.
4: Yeah, like you're happy.
2: Mm-hmm. Mm-hmm.
1: It doesn't happen. You can't whistle if you're upset.
4: Mm-hmm.
3: It's true.
1: It doesn't work.
3: Yeah.
1: So part of me thinks, oh, great, that person's happy. Happiness exists. And then the other part of it is it a deal breaker in a relationship? Because it can be very annoying when someone's always whistling. Every time they walk into the kitchen, they're whistling. They're in the car, they're whistling. Every time there's any dead air, they whistle. It's too much. So I could go both ways on this one.
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1: Our producer in the back room, Michaela, bravely navigates dating apps every hour she's not here. Right?
2: Yeah, that's true. I do. It's true.
1: Yeah. Looking for love. Looking for romance. So the guys that she gets hit on by, I have their opening lines. I'm going to read them coming up.

0: 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Seacrest with you, Sissany, Tanya, the back room, everybody here, full speed. So, you know, it's interesting. You know, more and more people are not drinking, and it's, you know, because people want to feel good, right? Mm-hmm. Not necessarily just for your liver. They're just like, I want to feel good tomorrow when I have a full day. So I fake. Like, I fake because when I don't order something, well, you're not drinking? What's up? You're on a cleanse? No. So I now just order a fake drink, or I make a fake drink.
1: What do you order?
0: I do sparkling water, some leaf, or whatever they got, lime, so it looks like a cocktail on the thing, and like if there's mint or anything that makes it, cucumber or mint or something makes it fresh if I can find it. So it tastes like a massage would taste if you drink it.
2: Right.
3: You can also order a phony Negroni.
0: But then you have to say it out loud. Like, I got to whisper to the person.
3: Gotcha.
0: So if I make them at the house for anybody, I make the mock and don't, you know.
3: Tell them.
0: Talk about. Well, you don't have to say you're on a, are you on a cleanse? No, I'm not on a cleanse. I just don't want to. I want to feel good tomorrow.
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1: 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And the onion, you're out of the, ozone layer.
2: Yeah, because I'm coming out from the stratosphere. 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

0: Thanks for spending the evening with me, Ryan Seacrest, with you on Dream 105.7. Gabriella, how are you doing with this crisis here?
1: I mean, I've been dating my boyfriend for almost 3 years, and I have a pretty strong feeling he's going to propose next weekend.
0: On his birthday?
1: Yes. The reason I think this is that, like, my sister accidentally let it slip that he'd been asking my parents some questions and that one of his friends asked me if I'd gotten my nails done yet. So, like, all the signs are there.
2: What's the problem? There's 360. How many days in a year?
3: 364
2: other days he can choose.
3: What's it's his birthday? Who cares? I got proposed to on Christmas Day. Okay, it does not ruin Christmas. No, it doesn't. I don't ever think about it.
4: It ruins my Christmas. I can't even think about Christmas anymore for you. It's always that anniversary.
2: Yeah.
4: I mean, come on. Pick another day.
3: Once you get married, that's your anniversary.
2: No, no, no.
4: Not on the Lord's Day.
1: I don't want one of our biggest moments in our relationship to always be tied to his birthday.
4: I've never been so aligned with somebody getting ready to get married than ever before. Ever. So I'm with you. I suggest this. Whoever has his ear that can give you an ear, you should tell them to tell him. You follow?
3: I think you're trying to control the moment, and it's a bad idea.
4: Well, I wouldn't listen to her. Sissany.
3: Okay, well, I've been Gabriella, also been married for almost 13 years.
4: Exactly. So what do you know anymore? That was a generation ago.
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1: Producer Michaela is single. She's on Hinge. Pickup lines. These are actual on Hinge. Recent ones came into Michaela.
2: Mm-hmm.
1: I've always wanted to know how many matches a top model like you gets.
3: No. I didn't like that.
2: That's bad.
1: Okay. Pass on that guy.
2: Pass.
1: I'm sure he looks like. Okay, next one. These are real on hand for Michaela. Looks like you need a boneless ribeye medium rare and a glass of red wine.
2: Yeah. Love that.
1: Next guy. This is real. Not to be forward, but I can already tell we'd have good-looking kids.
2: Oh.
1: Real on hinge. Hey, Michaela, you seem kind of fun. Are you an up at dawn for an adventure kind of person or a three cups of coffee before moving type of person? LOL. Looking for someone whose rhythm matches mine or at least someone willing to negotiate a middle ground.
4: That's long.
1: It's thorough.
2: Yeah.
1: It's thorough.
2: Yeah.
1: I mean, I get the gist, but it went into negotiate. Negotiate's not a word you want to use going into anything.
2: So true.
1: Next one. And the last one. Then we have to make a choice. It's number 5 of 5. I wish I were by your side looking straight into those beautiful eyes, captivated by that lovely smile and breathing in your scent all day long.
2: Oh, okay. I love it.
1: Hard pass and unmatched.
2: Yeah. And how old is
1: breathing
2: he?
1: Breathing in your scent?
2: You can't use
1: words like that.
2: He's creepy. Nerdy.
3: It's
2: cute.
3: No,
1: it's
3: Tanya,
1: full it's on creepy.
4: Yeah,
1: I like
4: that's
1: number
4: weird.
1: Three. I like the good-looking kids guy.
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1: 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Gonna wrap it up for us, everybody. Thank you for listening to us. Tomorrow, this is so fascinating. How's your olfactory?
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0: Dream 105.7, it is 5:30 with Curtis and Melanie in the morning. Good morning. Here we go for a Thursday. Melanie is off for today. Hopefully, you'll be back in for tomorrow morning. The good news, though, is that it is going to be an absolutely gorgeous day today. Like, stunning. Sunshine all day. Looks like a high of 27 degrees, going to feel like 31, so not too hot. The weekend looking good tomorrow. Mix of sun and cloud, high at 26. Saturday, sunshine and 25 for your high. And Sunday might see some light showers, but a high of 26 degrees. That's all right. That's for Sunday. Sunday's just a chill day anyway, right? Trying to avoid the Sunday scaries. So we got a few beautiful days ahead of us here, so that's something to look forward to. We do have our game of the day coming up after 7:30 again this morning. Dinner for four at the Mandarin St. Catherine's up for grabs. I've decided that because I'm going solo here today, I think we'll just keep it easy. We'll do, you know, normally we do Tuesday text trivia. We did do that this week, but I'm saying, you know what? We're going to do Thursday text trivia. So we'll get you to text in with your trivia answers. 10th correct texter's going to win that prize. Dinner for four at Mandarin's pretty sweet. I like that. So, this is what we're looking at here for today. We'll have some laughs, we'll have some fun, and right now, though, let's take an early look at the drive.
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2: Good morning. We're dealing with some problems heading out on the drive. Niagara-bound QEW at Eastport. Look out for a stall. Right lane blocked. Cruiser on scene with that. Further Niagara-bound at Maple. Overnight road work has a couple right lanes blocked. And the Bartlett ramp to the Fort Erie-bound QEW shut down with overnight road work. 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

0: Dream 105.7, it is 5:46 with Curtis and Melanie in the morning. Melanie is off for today, so it's a little quieter here in the studio because it's just me in here today, but it's also weird because my house is super duper quiet right now too because half of my family is away on a little girls trip. That'd be my wife and my daughter, Georgia. So they went out to go visit some friends. My son decided he wanted to stay home with dad, so it's just the boys in the house, and when you're missing two out of four in the house, it gets so quiet. I didn't know what to do with myself yesterday. Plus the boy, you know, he's a teenager. So, you know, we have our chats and we talk quite a bit, but it's not a constant, conversation going on. So my house, super duper quiet. The studio's super duper quiet here today. So, feel free, as always, to text in. Let me know what you're up to. 905-685-1057. You can keep me company here today, and I'll keep you company, and we'll have some fun.
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2: Heads up on the Niagara-bound QEW at Fairview. We're dealing with the crash. A couple left lanes are blocked. It is causing volume through that stretch. And further Niagara-bound, as you approach Nikola Tesla, look out for a stall. Right lane blocked. Still dealing with some overnight road work. Niagara-bound at Maple, a couple right lanes are blocked. And the Bartlett ramp to the Fort Erie-bound QEW is closed. 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I'm Alexis Feiger, Dream 105.7 traffic.

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3: Good morning. It is just before 6 o'clock on your Thursday morning. Coming up, we got to talk about a day of giving. What a wonderful day yesterday. Niagara showing up as we always do. We'll chat about that. And before 6:30, I'm almost nervous to talk about it. But are the Blue Jays back? Could this happen? Could it? We'll discuss before 6:30.
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0: Dream 105.7, it is 6:09 with Curtis and Melanie in the morning. Melanie is off for today. So yesterday was a day of giving, and as always, Niagara, you guys, you showed up. I just want to say a huge, huge thank you to everyone that was able to make a donation here yesterday. It all going to Feed Niagara, to the 10 accredited food banks, where they're going to make emergency kits and everything for like care packages for affected households. Now, I just want to say this. Over $35,000 was raised yesterday, which is incredible in any situation. But when we go back, we were talking to Mayor Matt Sisko yesterday, and the estimate in our, just in St. Catharines, for who was flooded out, it was only a guesstimate at this point, because it's going to take some time to figure out the actual number of affected households. But the number was 10,000 plus. So if you have, just in this city alone, just in St. Catharines, you know, potentially 10,000 households that were affected by this that may not have been able to donate because they're going through it right now. And we still raise over $35,000. Pretty darn incredible. I'm so proud to live in Niagara region. I'm so glad to call it and proud to call it home. I did want to give a shout out to everyone that did donate yesterday. Thank you again. It's all going to help out. But I wanted to give a couple shout outs here to some local businesses that made very large, very generous donations. So I wanted to say thank you, especially to Terkstra Lumber and First Ontario Credit Union, who both made really very generous donations yesterday. But every donation goes a long way in helping us get over this and helping us take care of each other and be a community, be a region. This is what it's all about. So if you did take the time yesterday to donate, thank you. It does go a very long way. It was wonderful to see us be able to raise that in one day. It kind of came together quickly because it all happened quickly. Thank you again to Niagara Region and everyone. We should be so proud and grateful to live where we do.
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2: Well, heads up, we're dealing with a problem on the Niagara-bound QEW at Fairview. A crash is taking out a couple left lanes, causing volume through that stretch. And good news further, Niagara-bound approaching Nikola Tesla, we had a stall in the right lane clear. And roadwork we had for your redundant Maple has also been cleared. 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

Dream 105.7, it is 6:17 with Curtis and Melanie in the morning. Melanie is off for today. I almost feel weird talking about this right now, but I think it deserves it, but I'm nervous about it. Are the Blue Jays back? Are the Blue Jays finally becoming the team that we knew that they could be here this season? I realize it's just a 3-game win streak here now, but it's been a disappointing season overall. But these last few games, it almost feels a little different now. As of this morning, the Blue Jays are a game and a half out of a wild card spot, partially because the American League has been very poor this year. But we're 59-63. We've taken 3 in a row against a division rival who has been, up until recently, one of the hotter teams in baseball, that being the Boston Red Sox with a 6-4 win last night. Could we do it? So as of this morning, there are still 4 teams ahead of us, all within that game and a half that we're out of a wild card spot. But could the Blue Jays get hot at the right time? This is, of course, now the right time. We wrap up our series here today against Boston, hoping for the sweep, when we then take on the New York Yankees for 3, followed by the Tampa Bay Rays. So quite a stretch of divisional games here. Could we be back? You almost get nervous saying it, because, you know, whenever we've had hope here this year, it seems we get another gut punch with the Blue Jays. Soriano looking good, by the way, last night. I think we can do it. I'm back. I mean, as of like a week ago, we were like 4.5 games out or whatever. Now being a game and a half out of a wild card spot, I think that I'm excited about this. Now, I do want to double check the game time today. I believe it's an early game, if I'm not mistaken. Let me just double check the schedule here for today for you. The Blue Jays will play. No, it is an early game. It's an afternoon game. Yeah, I get to watch this. Max Scherzer going to take the mound for the Blue Jays today. 3:07 start time. If we get this sweep and we play reasonably well against the Yankees and the Rays, say maybe take 2 of 3 there, that might be enough to put us into a playoff spot for the time being. I was close to giving up on the season, but right now, yeah, I think we can do it. Go Jays, go.

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1: Sunshine today with a high of 27, going to feel like 31. Here's a look at your headlines. It was a great showing from Niagara yesterday as more than $35,000 was raised during a day of giving. Radio stations in the region participated in the campaign that helped raise funds for Feed Niagara. The money will be used to provide food, hygiene items, and cleaning products to those in need following recent flooding. Supplies are being assembled into emergency care packages for affected households. The City of St. Catharines says a community hub to help residents with insurance claims is now set up. Professionals from the Insurance Bureau of Canada are available today at the St. Catharines Kiwanis Aquatic Center until 5 o'clock this afternoon. The staff can help you navigate general home, business, or vehicle insurance questions. If you can't make it in person, a hotline has been set up. We have that number at dream1057.com. More beluga whales have made it out of Marineland. Six more whales were taken from the former theme park and moved to Shedd Aquarium in Chicago and Georgia Aquarium in Atlanta. There were 30 whales, and now after yesterday, just 11 remain. Marineland has said that they hope to have all the belugas gone by the end of the month. In sports, the Blue Jays beat Boston 6-4. That's your Dream 105.7 headlines. For more info, visit cktvnews.com.
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2: Heads up, Niagara bound QEW at Fairview. We're still dealing with this crash, blocking a couple left lanes, causing volume. And good news further, Niagara bound, we had a stall approaching Nikola Tesla clear. Your Toronto bound QEW seeing volume on the downside of the Burlington Skyway Bridge. It's on and off toward Brant. 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

0: And Ella Fella, that is Choosing Texas on Dream 105.7. It is 6:44 with Curtis and Melanie in the morning. Melanie is off for today. So a couple of weeks ago, I was talking about how I got all excited about this announcement from Philadelphia Cream Cheese. And the way that they worded it made me believe that there was a new flavor coming. And I love Philadelphia Cream Cheese, the original. I love the smoked salmon, the dill pickle. And I was honestly, I was disappointed when it came out that it was that they were making lactose-free Philly. I was like, oh man, the way you made it sound, I was happy for people who are lactose intolerant, but I was like, it made it sound like it was a new flavor. Well, yesterday, I see that Goldfish crackers, if you have kids in your house, you probably got Goldfish crackers in your house. They came straight forward and said, hey, we got a new recipe, didn't say anything about flavors, and I got excited for this. Because there are a lot of people who are gluten-free. They can't handle gluten, right? And they did just announce that they're going to come out with a gluten-free brand of Goldfish crackers. And I think that is fantastic because it's a fun little snack for the kiddos. 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You can pack it in lunches. We got school coming up here in the next, you know, well, it's still, I guess, four or five weeks away. But, you know, it's good. So I'm excited for those who need gluten-free options. Goldfish might be one of your new go-tos.
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2: Heads up on the Niagara-bound QEW at Fairview. We're still dealing with a collision cleanup. A couple left lanes are blocked. Crews are on scene with that. Not too much of a delay through that stretch, but it is slow Toronto-bound QEW. Volume on the downside of the Burlington Skyway Bridge toward Fairview Plains Road. It opens up from there. 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I'm Alexis Spiger, and that's your Dream 105.7 traffic.
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1: We have good news. Niagara bound QEW at Fairview. We had a rollover cleanup taking out a couple left lanes that has been cleared. There's no delay Niagara bound, but there is volume on the Toronto bound QEW. On the downside of the Burlington Skyway Bridge, you're going to find volume toward Brant. 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I'm Alexis Feiger, and that's your Dream 105.7 traffic.

0: Curtis and Melanie in the morning.
1: Good morning. It is 7 o'clock on your Thursday. Coming up, of course, we got the breakdown. We got to talk about the youngest person to be inducted into the Hall of Fame when it comes to the Nashville Songwriters Hall of Fame. I'll let you take a guess on who that may be. A 37-year-old show has just been renewed by Netflix. And Kate Winslet is going to be starring in a reboot of what movie as well? There's a lot to get to with the breakdown. And, of course, our game of the day, we're going to do Thursday Text Trivia. Up for grabs, dinner for four at the Mandarin in St. Catharines. That's coming up after 7:30.
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1: All right, let's start with this. Taylor Swift has become the youngest ever person to be inducted into the Nashville Songwriters Hall of Fame. That's actually going to happen this fall. She was earlier this year inducted into the New York Songwriters Hall of Fame. But now, to be in for the Nashville Songwriters Hall of Fame, that is joining some very, very good company. So congratulations to Taylor Swift. And whether or not you're a Swiftie, I mean, you take a look at the body of work, and she's only 36 years old. I say certainly well-deserved. All right, a 37-year-old show has just been extended for 5 years on Netflix and Paramount. What show is that? Well, for fans of Seinfeld, like Melanie and myself, it is, in fact, Seinfeld. 37 years since it started. That's crazy. Now, it's no details on how much money they've been given. They had the previous deal where it was worth $500 million. They're saying it is less than that. So I guess what? You got to settle for $300 million more? Pretty darn good. I'm actually going through Seinfeld again right now as we speak, so I'm stoked that it's staying on Netflix. And finally, Kate Winslet has officially been cast to star in Netflix's new Willy Wonka reboot that is going to be coming out next year. Now, the thing with this, she's obviously not going to be playing Willy Wonka, but she has been cast in it, and it's a sequel, and it's also animated. The animation that I've seen, it actually looks kind of sharp, kind of in the style of K-pop Demon Hunters. It's going to come out next November in theaters, and then it's going to arrive on Netflix on December 22nd, just in time for Christmas of next year. It looks interesting, but how much more Willy Wonka do we really need? We've had a lot of that over the past few years, haven't we? I'm still probably going to give it a watch anyway, but yeah, she has now been cast in that. We'll see how it looks.
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2: Well, there's good news on the Niagara-bound QEW at Fairview. That crash we had in a couple left lanes all cleared. No delay through that stretch, but it is slow on the Toronto-bound QEW. On the downside of the Burlington Skyway Bridge toward Fairview Plains Road, it opens up from there till you reach the Mississauga stretch. 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I'm Alexis Feiger, and that's your Dream 105.7 Traffic.
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Dream 105.7, it is 719 with Curtis and Melanie in the morning. Melanie is off here for today. So yesterday I busted out some old school parenting, and I think it was fine. I'd love to hear if you would have done the same in this situation. I mean, we're all just trying to be our best as parents, right? So here's the thing. My wife and my daughter are on a little girls trip to go visit friends for a couple of days, and my son and I are at home. Now, my wife was wonderful and made us a beautiful homemade lasagna the night before she left. And it was delicious, and we did have some leftovers. So yesterday, I get home after the show, and I'm excited for my leftovers. I'm like, yeah, leftover lasagna, what a great lunch to have for your day. And I had a big plate of leftovers, and there was enough left for my son to also have lunch. Now, I had told him that we were going to order in, because it was, you know, boys' night, we'll order in the next night. And we were going to get burritos, because we both love burritos. So he gets up, because that's what teenagers do, you know, sleep until 10 o'clock, whatever, past 10 o'clock. And I said, hey, buddy, I'm going to go and lay down for a little bit, have my post-show nap. I said, there's lasagna in the fridge for you for lunch. Just heat it up, you can have that for lunch, and we'll go ahead. And he goes, oh, you know, I don't really feel like lasagna right now. I'll just make something else. And I said, yeah, that's fine. I said, but you realize that's dinner tonight now. Because I'm not letting this go to waste. I've eaten leftovers. There's still some more leftovers. If that doesn't get eaten, that's your dinner now for tonight. Because, yeah, we just won't order in then, in this situation. And he goes, oh, okay, maybe I guess I can have some lasagna. And he ate it, and he was like, it was actually really, really good. You know, the next day it was still very delicious. Because, I'm not going to order in when we have a beautiful homemade meal that has not been finished. Would you have done the same thing in that situation? Like, why am I going out and spending more money when I have a nice homemade meal still there? And he did eat it, like I said, and we got our burritos. So we had a pretty good little day of food overall. I kind of think that was a old school parenting, but also smart. Like, you waste not, want not, right? You got to finish up things first.

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1: Sunshine today with a high of 27, going to feel like 31. Here's a look at your headlines. It was a great showing from Niagara yesterday as more than $35,000 was raised during a day of giving. Radio stations in the region participated in the campaign that helped raise funds for Feed Niagara. The money will be used to provide food, hygiene items, and cleaning products to those in need following recent flooding. Supplies are being assembled into emergency care packages for affected households. The City of St. Catharines says a community hub to help residents with insurance claims is now set up. Professionals from the Insurance Bureau of Canada are available today at the St. Catharines Kiwanis Aquatic Center until 5 o'clock this afternoon. The staff can help you navigate general home, business, or vehicle insurance questions. If you can't make it in person, a hotline has been set up. We have that number at dream1057.com. More beluga whales have made it out of Marineland. Six more whales were taken from the former theme park and moved to Shedd Aquarium in Chicago and Georgia Aquarium in Atlanta. There were 30 whales, and now after yesterday, just 11 remain. Marineland has said that they hope to have all the belugas gone by the end of the month. In sports, the Blue Jays beat Boston 6-4. That's your Dream 105.7 headlines. For more info, visit cktvnews.com.
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2: Good news as you head out, the drive is crash-free. I'm still finding it light on the 406, the 405, and the 420 drive. Your Toronto-bound QEW is just dealing with the regular volume. 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I'm Alexis Feiger, and that's your Dream 105.7 traffic.

Dream 105.7, it is 7:36 with Curtis and Melanie in the morning. Melanie is off here for today. It is time for our game of the day. Because I am solo today, I figured, well, you know, we already did Tuesday text trivia, but why not do Thursday text trivia as well? Why not? We'll double down on it here for this week. Up for grabs, a great prize, dinner for four at Mandarin St. Catharines. And so I'm going to give you a trivia question. You just got to be the 10th correct texter into 905-685-1057. All right, let's get right into it. Thursday text trivia. Your question for today: what is the most expensive individual property in the game Monopoly? What is the most expensive individual property in the game Monopoly? 10th correct texter is going to win right now. 905-685-1057. Good luck.

Dream 105.7, it is 7:40 with Curtis and Melanie in the morning. It is Thursday text trivia here for today, up for grabs. Again, it was dinner for four at Mandarin in St. Catharines. Your Thursday text trivia question was, what is the most expensive individual property in the game Monopoly? And a lot of you guys got it right. There were so many texts, it was like hard to keep track of. The answer is Boardwalk. At $400, Boardwalk is the most expensive individual property in Monopoly. We did have quite a few guesses on Park Place. That is the second most expensive at $350. But we did get our winner, the 10th correct texter in, was Melissa Marquis in Welland. Congratulations. You've won dinner for four at Mandarin St. Catharines. If you need a drink-

0: Dream 105.7, it is 7:44 with Curtis and Melanie in the morning. Melanie is off here for today. Now, we've talked about this before, the term pebbling. Where that's when, you know, well, because the animals will bring you a pebble and it's like a little thing. But for online, it's when your friends send you little videos that they think that, well, either they found funny or that you will find funny or interesting or sweet or whatever. That's when you're pebbling someone, when you send them a little social media video. And I'm still very fortunate because I get pebbled a lot, but at some point it's like I get so many in a single day between, you know, buddies, my brothers, my wife, and all of that. I think I'm probably getting pebbled 15 times a day. It's like I can't watch 15 videos in a day. It's too much. So at this point, I kind of take a look and I'm like, oh, do I think this will be a good one? Now, with my wife, I always watch when she sends me a pebble video because that's the rule. I think that's a general rule. If your wife sends you a video, you've got to watch it and you've got to react to it. I think that's just part of a good marriage when they send you silly videos. I know my wife gets frustrated with me because she's like, no, you find that funny. Did you think that I would find that funny? It's not funny. It's ridiculous. It's something silly. I sent one recently where a guy was going to catch a foul ball or a home run ball and the ball went through his glove and it hit him in the groin. She's like, I don't find that funny. I thought it was the funniest thing I'd seen in weeks. So I guess you got to be particular with your pebbling.
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2: Good news as you head out, the drive is crash-free. I'm still finding it light on the 406, the 405, and the 420 drive. Your Toronto-bound QEW is just dealing with the regular volume. 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
1: Good morning. It is 8 o'clock on your Thursday. Coming up over the next 30 minutes, a reality show is getting a Canadian connection now. It's a Canadian version, I should say. It's a popular show. I've never seen it. Going to get your thoughts on this show. But coming up next, people are putting paper towel holders in their closet for an interesting reason. I'm going to explain it to you and see if you like this as an organizational tool. We'll chat about that coming up next.
0: CHRE, St. Catharines. 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

0: Dream 105.7, it is 8:11 with Curtis and Melanie in the morning. Melanie is off here for today. I would love to hear your thoughts on this. Always feel free to text in 905-685-1057. So people are now putting paper towel holders into their closets. So I want you to, you know, envision the little metal paper towel holder that, you know, you can get from like the dollar store or whatever, right? They're putting them in there for organizing their accessories. And they're scrunchies. And they say it's a lot better because you get just stack them all up in the paper towel holder. You can see you organize them from most used to least used. And then you have all your bracelets on one maybe, or all your scrunchies. If you have a bunch of scrunchies, you have that maybe on another one. And I was kind of curious. I'm like, well, first of all, who owns that many accessories? Because you could fit a lot on that. I'm sure a lot of people do. I'm just not much of an accessorizer. Or that many scrunchies, you know what I mean? But what do you think of that? Having a paper towel holder in your closet, a designated space for it, or I guess you could even put it on, you know, maybe a nightstand or a dresser, as opposed to putting them in a jewelry box. You could keep the jewelry alone in that, separately. It's kind of clever, but is it really saving that much space? Does anyone out there do this even? I'd be curious to see. Again, I don't have very many accessories. Most of my accessories are baseball hats, specifically Bills hats. So I would never get any use out of this, but I guess it could be kind of a good space saving because you get to go vertical. And, you know, if you stack it up for most use to least use, I'd love to hear your thoughts on this. Are you using it? We'll check back in just a few minutes here on if you like this idea. Right now, let's take a look at the roads.
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2: What's up? We're dealing with a problem on the Toronto-bound side of the QEW as you get past the 420. We have a collision reported causing volume through that stretch. As you continue Toronto-bound, you're dealing with the regular volume from the Red Hill. Continues over the Burlington Skyway with volume through Burlington and Oakville. 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I'm Alexis Feiger, and that's your Dream 105.7 traffic.
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0: It's 8:16 with Curtis and Melanie in the morning. We were talking about why people are putting paper towel holders into their closets for their accessories or their scrunchies, and whether you thought that was a good idea. So then you stack them from least used to most used, would go up to the top, saving space, and you get to see where it's at. I wanted to see your thoughts on it. And overall, the texters are saying it's a pretty good idea. Alicia was one that was saying, with like really chunky necklaces and bracelets that wouldn't fit in a jewelry box, I could see this working really well. So maybe I've given you a new idea for how to keep your accessories organized.

Dream 105.7, it is 8:20 with Curtis and Melanie in the morning. Melanie is off for today. All right, I'm not a big reality TV fan anymore. I used to love watching Big Brother, like, way back in the day, but it's been years since I've watched Big Brother. But I did see this, and I know a lot of people like this show. It's very popular. Netflix is now bringing Love is Blind to Canada. So the show originally came out back in 2020, I believe it was. There's been spin-off shows in various different countries now. So we're getting a Love is Blind Canada show. And I'm curious to see how it's going to go. By the way, if you want to apply, you can do so now. Just Google how to apply for Love is Blind Canada. So I guess the point of the show is that you start dating someone and you make a connection with them, but you don't ever see them face to face. You go into these pods and then you kind of go on dates without ever seeing each other. Then if it, you know, goes well, you get engaged, then you see the person, and then you start planning a wedding, which seems very, very quick. Very quick to me, but I mean, who am I to say anything? My wife and I, we moved in together after like 3.5 months of dating. So, is this show good? Is it worth watching? I could see the premise is kind of fun, but why does it have to go straight to a wedding? Couldn't it just be, oh, we've decided we are going to date each other, and then you have the finale where you get to meet each other, and then you go off and live your life. I mean, I guess you could keep the cameras going at that. You don't necessarily need the wedding, do you, to be a part of? I mean, eventually you do, but you might want to take a little bit more time to get to know each other. Either way, I wanted to throw that out there because it is an incredibly popular show. We've been getting so many of these now because we had Jersey Shore Canada, now Love is Blind Canada. Of course, we had Big Brother Canada for a very long time as well. Maybe it's for you. Probably not for me.

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1: Sunshine today with a high of 27, going to feel like 31. Here's a look at your headlines. It was a great showing from Niagara yesterday as more than $35,000 was raised during a day of giving. Radio stations in the region participated in the campaign that helped raise funds for Feed Niagara. The money will be used to provide food, hygiene items, and cleaning products to those in need following recent flooding. Supplies are being assembled into emergency care packages for affected households. The City of St. Catharines says a community hub to help residents with insurance claims is now set up. Professionals from the Insurance Bureau of Canada are available today at the St. Catharines Kiwanis Aquatic Centre until 5 o'clock this afternoon. The staff can help you navigate general home, business, or vehicle insurance questions. If you can't make it in person, a hotline has been set up. We have that number at dream1057.com. More beluga whales have made it out of Marineland. Six more whales were taken from the former theme park and moved to Shedd Aquarium in Chicago and Georgia Aquarium in Atlanta. There were 30 whales, and now after yesterday, just 11 remain. Marineland has said that they hope to have all the belugas gone by the end of the month. In sports, the Blue Jays beat Boston 6-4. That's your Dream 105.7 headlines. For more info, visit cktvnews.com.
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2: Heads up on the Toronto-bound QEW as you get past the 420. We have a collision reported through the stretch causing volume. As you continue Toronto-bound, I'm finding some light volume past Ontario. And good news further, Toronto-bound QEW, we had an issue at Walker's Line, a stall in the right lane, all cleared. 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I'm Alexis Feiger, and that's your Dream 105.7 traffic.

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1: Ah, dirty. 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

0: Dream 105.7, it is 8:42 with Curtis and Melanie in the morning. So Melanie is off for today. Read an interesting article. It was actually a study that had been done. As parents, you know, we always want what's best for our children all the time. And maybe you have a child that seems to prefer to play on their own, just by themselves. They prefer that. They feel comfortable just playing alone. And you might be worried, oh, you know, they're having trouble making friends, or, you know, why don't they actively try and play in groups? Well, this new study found, interestingly, that as long as children have these two things, they're probably fine if they prefer to play alone. So the study found that as long as a child felt confident and felt like they belonged, they had a sense of belonging, even in the group, even if they were playing away from the group, that they were absolutely perfectly fine. And it seems kind of obvious, yeah, as long as you have confidence and you feel like you belong to be a part of the group, that does make sense, but it's now ringing true with this. As long as people have a sense of confidence and self-worth and that they belong to the group, they're a part of it, they may just prefer to play alone. I'm, one of four boys growing up in my house, and there were times that I really just wanted to play on my own, have quiet time, because it was there was so much socializing and, you know, playing in groups and playing sports and everything. Sometimes you just want to have that time alone. So if you have a child that may seem to prefer to play alone, as long as they have that sense of confidence and self-worth and the feeling that they belong with the group that they're in, they're probably just fine.
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2: Some good news in town on Glendale through Wembley. We had a collision reported through this stretch. It looks to have been cleared. The volume has eased quite a bit, but still have this problem on the Toronto-bound QEW past the 420. We have reports of a crash, but good news further Toronto-bound. The southbound Walker's Line ramp to the Toronto-bound QEW was dealing with a stall. It just cleared. 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I'm Alexis Feiger, and that's your Dream 105.7 traffic.
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1: Some good news in town on Glendale through Wembley. We had a collision reported through this stretch. It looks to have been cleared. The volume is east quite a bit, but still have this problem on the Toronto-bound QEW past the 420. We have reports of a crash, but good news further Toronto-bound. The southbound Walker's Line ramp to the Toronto-bound QEW is dealing with a stall. It just cleared. 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I'm Alexis Feiger, and that's your Dream 105.7 traffic.

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It is 9:07 with Curtis and Melanie in the morning. Melanie is off here for today. Came across this yesterday. It kind of was fascinating and odd at the same time. These are weird workplace rules that people actually used to have to follow. I'm really grateful to be around in this day and age, because some of these are awful. Like, back in the day, throughout most of the 19th century, if you were a shop worker or a factory worker in Britain or the U.S. and other parts of Europe, you weren't allowed to sit at all. Ever. You had to stand and stay on your feet for your whole shift. Could you imagine that? You needed bathroom slips through most of the 19th and early 20th century. You want to go to the bathroom? It's like you're a kid at school. Got to get a slip to go to the bathroom. This one I don't mind. This, I think, is the only one I don't mind. For a long, long time, there was mandatory exercise breaks at work, which I don't think that's necessarily a bad idea. You can get up and you get moving. That one might actually be all right. Back in the day, men were expected to wear hats. Well into the 20th century, if you were an office worker or a banker, a business businessman, you were expected to wear a hat into the workplace. I mean, I do wear a hat every day, but wouldn't think it would have to be mandatory. Although I don't think they would appreciate my Bills hat as much as I do. Being deducted wages for being late, you weren't allowed to talk. Well into the 20th century, factories discouraged or banned conversation while the employees worked. Could you imagine going in and not being able to talk at all? For women, well into the 60s, a lot of offices across Europe and North America required female employees to wear skirts or dresses. You weren't allowed to wear pants. Heaven forbid you be comfortable. Yeah, I'm glad I live when I do.

Dream 105.7, it is 9:16 with Curtis and Melanie in the morning. Melanie is off here for today. Maybe you're a little tired today, didn't get a great night's sleep. When you're sleep deprived, your brain actually does crave things that it probably shouldn't be craving. You're not thinking with your best judgment. So if you find that when you're overtired and you're craving these things, it's actually your brain saying, yeah, I could use some of that. Starting with sugary foods. You want the quick energy boost, right? That makes sense. Why you'd want that. Your brain would want that. Of course, coffee to try and wake yourself up. Your brain will crave salty snacks for comfort when you're overtired. Oddly enough, your brain will crave more time doing low key activity, like watching more videos. So you might spend more time doom scrolling or just scrolling through Instagram or TikTok when you're overtired. Carbs, that makes sense. You're overtired. Again, it's a comfort thing. Your brain will crave carbohydrates. This one makes sense. And I don't think it's necessarily a bad thing. Just quiet time away from everyone when you're overtired, right? Your brain will also crave familiar music and old favorites. It might be why you put on a show that you've seen a million times before you go to bed, right? It will crave spicy foods for a little burst of excitement when you're overtired as well. And finally, it's going to crave impulse purchases. Online shopping or impulse, you know, you go past the candy aisle and you get yourself a little something. I'm not saying that this is an excuse, but if you're overtired, you can be like, it's not my fault, it's my brain.

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Me shook. Dream 105.7 it is. Curtis and Melanie in the morning wrapping things up for another day, as we always do with what we learned today. Although it is, what did I learn today? Melanie was off for this morning. What did I learn today? I learned that people are using paper towel holders, like those little $2 paper towel holders, the metal ones. They're using that to store their accessories in their closet. Sort it, from most used to least used. And they're saying that it saves space and they can have it all in a nice organized little space, using that for accessories or even scrunchies as well. So some people thought it was a really good idea. So maybe that's something that you would like to try out for yourself. I mean, it's cheap enough. I think you can get them at like the dollar store. And then you've got something to organize your accessories and your scrunchies. All right, that does it for today. Enjoy the rest of your day. Kayla's up next. We'll catch you back here tomorrow morning.

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Good morning, it's Kayla. Partly sunny today, getting up to 27 degrees, but it's going to feel a lot warmer than that. It's going to feel more like 32, 33. Right now we're sitting at 22, but it feels closer to 30. And here's some NSYNC with Nelly and Girlfriend on Dream 105.7.

0: on.
1: Today is Thursday, and you know what that means, right? 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Let's go. Walk the Moon is on Dream Now. 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

Good morning, it's Galen. Coming up later in the show, in the noon hour, throwback of the day. And there's still time to submit your pick. Maybe there's a favorite throwback that you would love to hear this afternoon. You know, a song that we don't normally play on Dream. So all you got to do is text me at 905-685-1057. Last couple weeks, we've been playing some really good classics. Now, I have an idea of what I might play for you, but of course, I want to hear from you first. So again, 905-685-1057. Let me know which song you would love for me to play for Throwback of the Day. That's coming up, but first, or I should say right now, Elijah Woods and Jamie Fine, Want You Back on Dream 105.7.

Okay, not a throwback, but we did get a song request on our text line at 905-685-1057. And it's for Nelly Furtado and Timbaland. I love this song. It's promiscuous. And it's on Dream 105.7.

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It's Kayla. Now, I was watching this movie last night. I was watching Burlesque, starring Cher and Christina Aguilera. And there's, and if you've seen the movie, there's that one scene where one of the main male characters, he's in the shower and he reaches for his bath towel. And funny enough, I find this today. How many times do you use a bath towel before washing it? And apparently they were sharing the bath towel, because he came out once he figured that she had used the bath towel. She left it on the floor soaking wet. He had to grab another one. And he's like, did you use my bath towel? First off, no, I'm not sharing a bath towel. But the question is, how many times do you use your towel before you wash it? Once, twice, three times? You really don't know. You lost count. Well, there's a new survey of more than 24,000 adults.

This might be a weird subject to talk about, but we're actually talking about bath towels. How often should you wash your bath towels? That's the question. Do you use your bath towel once and then you wash it? Do you use it two times and then you wash it? Have you lost count? It happens. I know a lot of people who use them once and then they clean them. Or they just, you know, keep using it over and over again. Not for me. The reason why I bring this up is because there's a new survey of more than 24,000 adults. And they were asked this one question. How many times do you use your bath towel before washing it? The most popular answer was 2 to 3 uses, with 40% of people saying that that's when their towel hits the laundry basket. That feels reasonable, right? Responsible, very adult-like. But then, and this is according to this survey, things start getting, I guess, damp would be the best choice for a word here. Another 20% will use the same towel 4 or 5 times before washing it. Yep, not for me. Then 10% said they'll go 5 or 6 uses. No. And then another 10% said 7 or more. 7+ showers with the same towel? I don't know about that. I can't. No. Meanwhile, 13% wash their towel every single use. I go twice. 2 times using the same towel. Washcloths obviously are different. It's a different scenario. But I Googled it. And according to Google, and I said, how often should you wash your bath towels? Every 3 to 5 uses. So if you're in that range, good for you. I'm 2, so I'm just below, but it's okay. But yeah, don't go a week with the same towel. No.

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Were you a fan of the Barbie movie starring Margot Robbie? I watched it once. I don't think I watched it in full, if I'm not mistaken. I think it started. And then I think it started, if I'm not. I'm thinking about this right now. Maybe I was like 30 minutes in. And that's, well, either way, I watched it. I thought it was cute. Did I watch it again? No. And I grew up with Barbie. And I love Margot Robbie. I love her. I think she's just a gorgeous woman. But it turns out that Barbie 2 is in limbo. And the rumor has it that Ken might be very expensive. So 3 years after Barbie became this massive Hollywood hit, a sequel still hasn't officially gotten, you know, moving along. And reports suggest that the big problem is exactly what you would expect. Money. Lots and lots of Barbie Dreamhouse money. So the original movie, it made more than $1.4 billion worldwide, which is amazing. So Warner Brothers, understandably, they obviously wanted to get the gang back together, including the original director and the co-writer, Greta Gerwig, who made a fortune on Barbie. But here's the problem. Getting everyone back into Barbie land, apparently, it isn't cheap. So with the full salary negotiations, even though those haven't been made public, reports claim that Ryan Gosling could command around $20 million to return as Ken, along with potential box office incentives as part of the overall deal making. Now, again, these are just rumors, but $20 million for Ken. Can we just take a moment and remember which character in this movie spent a lot of time discovering horses and yelling about this and that? clock is ticking. Again, according to rumors, Warner Brothers, they have until December to work things out before its current franchise arrangement with Mattel expires. But $20 million for Ken? I mean, Ken's popular, right? I don't know. We'll have to wait and see what happens with Barbie 2. Dream 105.7.

So close to the weekend, and here's something that just might put a smile on your face. 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Cameron Whitcomb now with the latest. Kingdom of Fear is on Dream. I'll show

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Kayla and Still on the Way music from the weekend. We're also going to hear some Michelle Branch, but right now, Fifth Harmony with Work From Home. And it's on Dream 105.7.

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0: It's Kayla, and a lot is happening right now in St. Catharines, and we're going to go over all the details in less than 10 minutes with what's trending. But first, See You Again is on Dream.
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1: Over $35,000 has been raised in a day of giving for flood victims in Niagara. All radio stations in the region, including Dream 105.7, participated in the campaign to raise funds for Feed Niagara to provide food, hygiene items, and cleaning products to those in need. Supplies are being assembled into emergency care packages for affected households. A total of $35,430 was raised yesterday as 166 individuals and businesses made generous donations. Port Dalhousie will be celebrating this weekend. The festivities will be taking over Lakeside Park Saturday at noon and will mark the bicentennial for the area. The family-friendly event will feature food, historic displays, games, and vendors. There will also be a movie to wrap up the night with hoppers being shown on a large inflatable screen. The event at Lakeside Park was originally scheduled for last month, but had to be pushed back due to wildfire smoke and rain. More whales were moved out of Marineland yesterday. A third batch of six more belugas is now being removed from tanks in Niagara Falls. A police-escorted convoy is set to slowly drive the whales, two males and four females, to Toronto's Pearson Airport, where they will then be loaded onto a plane and flown to Shedd Aquarium in Chicago and Georgia Aquarium in Atlanta. The closed theme park started out with 30 beluga whales and four dolphins, and as of yesterday's removal, 11 beluga whales and four dolphins remain at the park. The first relocation was of two males who were safely moved to SeaWorld San Antonio, and four other belugas were also flown out during that transfer to a Chicago facility. The second operation was on August 3rd and included the relocation of seven females who were also moved to Texas. The theme park is in the process of removing animals so it could sell the land. And after 10 years, Cristiano Ronaldo and longtime partner Georgina Rodriguez tied the knot in a civil ceremony. Cristiano announced the marriage Tuesday on Instagram and on Facebook, sharing a photo of his hand resting on top of his wife's with rings on each of their fingers. According to a press release, the couple tied the knot in a civil ceremony in the coastal town located about 20 miles west of Lisbon. The couple was joined with their five children. Cristiano met Georgina when she worked as a sales assistant in 2016. At a Gucci store in Madrid. She detailed their romance in the Netflix series I Am Georgina. That's it for What's Trending. Aiko has more for your entertainment updates at 4:30.
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It's Caitlin. Hopefully you're having a good day. So let's take a look at this weather, shall we? That sunshine is trying its hardest to stick around. Hopefully it remains like this for most of the day. But it is going to be cloudy here and there throughout the afternoon, getting up to 27 degrees. But with the Humidex, it's going to feel more like 33. And right now we're sitting at 25 and it feels like 30. Now in the evening, temperature will drop. Not by much, though, 24. And the overnight, 19. And then tomorrow morning, we get lots of sunshine and hopefully sunshine throughout the day. Perfect way to kick off your weekend since tomorrow is Friday. And it's not going to be as hot or as humid as today, 25 tomorrow afternoon. So not too bad. Martin Garrix now with Ed Sheeran. 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

one of my favorite events that I went to last year, it was the superhero run. I have to say, it's hands down the cutest event out there. And if you haven't heard, make sure you mark this on your calendar, the superhero run for Niagara Children's Center. It is happening Saturday, October the 3rd. It is coming to Niagara Falls. And of course, we're excited to announce that, well, this is our favorite fall fundraiser. And it's moving to Heartland Forest, Niagara. Now, we have all the details up now on our Instagram page at Dream1057. 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Superhero Run for Niagara Children's Center. 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
1: Yeah, I didn't forget about throwback of the day because it's fun, it's important, and today it is all about Fleetwood Mac. And the reason why I've decided to go with Fleetwood Mac is because they are working on a documentary. And so if you know the story of Fleetwood Mac, then you know that Lindsey Buckingham, the guitarist from Fleetwood Mac, dated on and off Stevie Nicks for years, okay? And they had a big falling out. Like, when they broke up, it was ugly. They wrote a whole bunch of songs about one another, and then they had to make each other perform them side by side. It's a story, okay? Like, I went down a whole Fleetwood Mac rabbit hole on TikTok. But the reason why I wanted to play it is because, yes, they are coming out with a documentary, but this is what I love most. After all these years of love and hate, Lindsey says that because of this upcoming documentary, the band, it's been a healing moment for the band, and the fact that he and Stevie are talking all the time now. And I love that. So let's do it. Here's Dreams on Dream.

105.7, it's Kayla. Don't forget, tomorrow morning with Curtis and Melanie, up for grabs, dinner for four at Mandarin Restaurant. And since it's Friday, also up for grabs, a Lotto Max voucher worth $100. So you never know. Be listening. And you can either walk away with dinner for four from at Mandarin or Lotto Max voucher worth $100 tomorrow morning with Curtis and Melanie. Good luck. Maroon 5 now with Maps. It's Dream 105.7.

The sun is still shining. Tomorrow is Friday. And right now, even Gwen Stefani, I'm not mad. Let me blow your mind on Dream 105.7.

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so excited to announce that because of you and all of the businesses out there and your generous donations, a total of $35,430 was raised yesterday. Yesterday, it was all about a day of giving for flood victims in Niagara. So all radio stations in the region, including us here at Dream, we all participated in the campaign, and it was to raise funds for Feed Niagara to provide food, hygiene items, even cleaning products to those in need. Now, supplies are being assembled into emergency care packages for affected households. But yeah, a total of $35,430 was raised. So thank you so much. It's Dream with Niall.

You know, some people like to tease me because I love making, I don't want to say friendship bracelets, because when you, when someone says friendship bracelets, you automatically think about the bracelets that were given away, traded at like a Taylor Swift concert. You know, with the, with just like the plain beads, and then you have like the lettered beads, and they have different words on it. They can have names on it. But these are bracelets that you would find if you were to go to like festivals and stuff. You know how they have different booths set up when you go to festivals, and you always come across these beaded bracelets? Well, those are the bracelets that I'm referring to. So over the last year, I've been... And yes, it was kind of inspired by the bracelets at, for Taylor Swift. But over the years, I've been buying beads and charms, and I've always wanted to create my own bracelets. So that's what I've been doing this last week. It's like what I say, a bracelet a day keeps the anxiety away. And so I've never had so much fun creating them. Like, I will be sitting there at my desk, and I think of the color patterns and what beads I want to use and the charms that I want to add. And people, they tease me about this because they're like, Kayla, you're a grown woman. You're like almost 40. Why are you doing this? Because I have fun. And instead of me having to purchase bracelets, I can just make my own. And that way I know I'm going to love what's attached to it. So tease me all you want. But later tonight, I will be making more bracelets at home. It's Dream.

So I took a peek at the weekend weather, and Saturday, as of right now, it's calling for nice weather. And you know what else is going on Saturday? It's all about Port Dalhousie celebrating 200 years, and it all kicks off at noon. Lakeside Park, they're going to have food trucks. They're going to have local merchants there. They're going to have face painting and glitter tattoos. They're going to have cupcakes. They're going to have bouncy houses. And they're even going to have live music. Plus, starting at dusk, movie night in the park. Port Dalhousie celebrating 200 years this Saturday, Lakeside Park, starting at noon. So there you go. Your Saturday plans are all set. And you're welcome. Rihanna now with Kanye and Paul McCartney. Here's 4 or 5 seconds on Dream 105.7. 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

Gala. Thanks for hanging out. Enjoy the rest of your afternoon. And it looks like the sunshine is here to stay. Yay. It's always a good feeling. You and I will chat again tomorrow morning, 10 o'clock, right here on Dream. I'm going to leave you off with BTS and Dynamite. Aiko is coming in next. Enjoy the afternoon.

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Brittany on Dream 105.7. It is slowly happening every day, and you're starting to notice it at night. Have you noticed? One of our last 8 o'clock sunsets will be happening next week. I'll talk about that coming up. Right now, it's Banners and Someone to You. Dream 105.7.

You know, as much as I try to enjoy every day with the summer weather, something that really just kind of gets me down at night is seeing the sunsets earlier and earlier. Weather Network posted just yesterday, our last 8 p.m. sunset in our area will be next week, August 27th. The days are growing shorter and shorter. She said it's cold.

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And, well, I mean, this is something that maybe you can relate to, newlyweds and all, also mixed families. Apparently, it's a stressful time right now because Taylor's three cats don't like Travis's new dog, Wendy. Apparently, the dog wants to play all the time and the cats just want peace and quiet. Maybe a baby gate will help.

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Music from Somber standing by. 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

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Which one do you get? 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

That's Gracie Abrams, Dream 105.7, and getting so close to the weekend. Actually, the weather is really nice and consistent. All day today, will be again tomorrow as well, and Saturday. Daytime highs around like 27 degrees for each of these days, and no rain except for Sunday. Unfortunately, looks like we will see some showers throughout the day on Sunday, so plan accordingly. Do you remember when this artist said that they were going to retire their persona? Born Abel Tesfaye, aka The Weeknd, said that he was going to be phasing out the moniker of The Weeknd, and then decided, well, he's not ready to retire that name just yet. And why would you? When the persona that you created, The Weeknd, helped you become the highest earning tour in history by a male solo artist. He's going to be around for a long time. Can't feel my face?

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Dream 105.7 with Felix Cartel, Sophie Simmons, mine at 3:22. I'm Aiko. I was saying when it comes to our weather this week, we're seeing lots of consistent sunny days. And then on Sunday is a day that we are expecting some rain throughout the day. And I know, obviously, we know, especially in our area, we have seen so much rainfall. And of course, not only does it affect us at home, but also affects our waterways as well. Just, again, keep in mind before you do head out to a local beach, again, because we are getting this consistent nice sunshine, you may want to take the family to the beach. Always go online to get the current water levels when it comes to water safety. So making sure you go to Niagara Region's website, you can see which beaches are safe to swim at, which are not. Currently, I believe there are 6 beaches in the area that are posted for unsafe swimming. There are a few in Fort Erie. We've got Bernard Avenue Beach, Crescent Beach, and Waverly Beach. Nellis Beach in Grimsby has been closed for quite some time. That's just because of the infrastructure of the beach. In St. Catharines, Lakeside Beach, unsafe to swim, as well as Long Beach. So something to keep in mind. But maybe you're heading into the car with the family. You're heading out of town, maybe for a long road trip to like take in the last, you know, few weeks of summer. If that's the case, is your car ready? Have you gotten your summer oil change yet? If not, this is the perfect time. Coming up in just a bit, I'm going to give you the chance to win an oil change at Mountain Mitsubishi, 2515 Upper James Street in Mount Hope. All you need to do is listen for your cue to call, which is coming up. And well, if you haven't won anything in the last 30 days, well, you automatically qualify. You just now need to be caller 10. Cue to call coming up. I'll smile.

Decision, Faded on Dream 105.7. Hey, it's Aiko. I was saying this, I think, last hour about how the Weather Network posted on, I think it was Instagram the other day, that our last 8 p.m. sunset in this area is going to be next week, August the 27th, which you just know once you start seeing the sunset come earlier and earlier, you know that the days are growing shorter, which you know what that means as we head closer to fall. So if you're just thinking about all the, you know, end of summer things that you want to do, Dream 105.7 and Mountain Mitsubishi want to get your vehicle ready for those end of summer road trips. If you haven't won from us in the last 30 days, I would love for you to win this. Be caller number 10, 905-685-1057. Caller number 10, your chance to win an oil change at Mountain Mitsubishi, 2515 Upper James Street in Mount Hope. 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

0: It's Daft Punk, and One More Time, Dream 105.7, 3:35 is the time. I'm Aiko. One More Time tomorrow afternoon for your chance to win that oil change. Congratulations to Ida from St. Catharines, won herself an oil change from Mountain Mitsubishi this afternoon for being caller number 10. Hey, coming up, the group that's going to be headlining the halftime show in Australia. I'll explain coming up. First up,
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2: Good afternoon. We have new problems reported on the 40 rebound QEW at Thorold Stone Road. A crash there blocking a live lane, causing delays from the 405. Police are on scene handling that. Also, we're seeing Toronto bound QEW pretty slow from the 420, and that's because of the visual distraction of the crash. On the Welland Canal, the Cross Street Bridge is raising soon. 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

Hey, Jonas Brothers are going down under with the NFL for the NFL's first ever regular season game in Australia this September. Jonas Brothers will be doing the halftime show, so that'll be fun to watch. We're going to be watching it on Netflix on this side of the world. Dream 105.7, this is Christina Aguilera on Dream.

Christina Aguilera, Dream 105.7. I normally don't text my cousin first thing in the morning. She lives in Chicago. But as soon as I read this news, yeah, sure thing. I sent her a text in the morning. The $1 billion winning Powerball lottery ticket in the States sold at a gas station in Quincy, Illinois. The winner has not been identified. And I was like, hi, good morning. Are you $1 billion richer this morning? I'm like, I don't know if you know, but the Powerball ticket was sold in Illinois. Alas, she replied, she is not any richer. So I was like, okay, see you later. Have a good day. No, we had a good laugh about it. Actually, speaking of weather, Illinois has been going through a tough time too, especially the Chicago area. My cousin, the area in which she lives in Chicago, was hit by 2 tornadoes. So the fact that we dealt with the flooding here, they are dealing with much larger issues over there with their tornadoes. Just crazy weather all over the place. We know this. We've been hearing about it all the time. But listen, this Powerball winner, who has not been identified as of yet, they can choose 2 options. They can receive the annuity prize of the $1.04 billion paid in 30 gradual payments over 29 years. Or would you choose a lump sum payment estimated at $450.5 million, both before taxes? I think I would take the lump sum, to be honest. At this stage of my life, give me all the money I can get. Virginia DeVegas, Better Man. You're

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area, really slow anywhere from Ontario Street over towards Victoria Avenue. Not aware of any collisions on the go, but just a lot of volume. So if you're traveling through that area, that's the reason for the slowdown. Jesse J, Domino on Dream.

Loud Luxury. Are you down? Dream 105.7. And coming up in the 3 o'clock hour, don't go anywhere, because we've got Bieber's Daisies. We've got Mary J. Blige's Real Love. Harry Styles, American Girls. It's all coming up. As well as what's trending after 4:30. This is Miley Cyrus, Party in the USA.

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1: Problems 40 degree down on the QBW at Doral Stone Road have cleared, and the delays have also alleviated. Taking a look in town, we're seeing heavy delays in Thorold along Allenport Road between Highway 20 and Hurricane Drive. And in Pelham, Highway 20 is slow from Rice Road to Haste Street. On the Welland Canal, the Crop Street Bridge is raised. 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I'm Lex Tan, and that's your Dream 105.7 traffic.
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0: What's Trending with Aiko.
1: So the Jonas Brothers are heading to Australia along with the NFL. So Joe Bros will be headlining the halftime show for the NFL's first ever regular season game in Australia this coming September. The matchup is going to be featuring a California showdown. So we'll see the San Francisco 49ers take on the Los Angeles Rams at the iconic Melbourne Cricket Ground. So the game will be airing on September the 10th at 8:35 p.m. Eastern Standard Time. And you can watch it on Netflix. The last NFL halftime show that the Jonas Brothers did was Thanksgiving Day 2022. So they know what they're doing. Next week, the Jonas Brothers, if you are a fan, they're going to be wrapping up their Jonas 20 Greetings from the Hometown Tour. They've got three sold-out shows at New York's Madison Square Garden on August 20th, 21st, and 22nd. But they'll also be bringing their Hey Jonas podcast to Disney Plus starting on Friday. So if you are a fan of them, be lookout for those dates. What's Trending brought to you by George's Greek Village, where friends and family come together for great food. What's Trending, heard next with Kayla tomorrow, 12:10, right here on Dream 105.7.
2: 105.7 traffic.
3: Typical heavy volume delays continue on the QEW in both directions between Beamsville and Burlington, but no incidents are being reported at the moment. Different story, though, northbound on the 406 at 4th Avenue. We've got reports of a stalled vehicle blocking a live lane. Good thing, though, we're not seeing any big delays as a result of it. 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

0: Daddy Swims, Loose Control, Dream 105.7. I'm Aiko. Drake loves to give away his money, and especially to women, especially lately. Anyway, last week he held a big, huge event in Toronto and invited women business owners and influencers and gave them the chance to win, like, I think he gave away over $1 million in cash and prizes. And most recently, he took part in this live streaming platform called Kick. And he did like this speed dating live stream thing where he dated 20 different women. And he gave a woman's mother a house. So here's the thing. Out of the 20 women, he chose one. And she was an influencer, a content creator out of Texas. And as a winner, he says to her, you know, pick anything in the world and I'll buy it for you. And instead of choosing something for herself, she said, well, would you buy my mother a house so she could finally retire? To which, without any hesitation, Drake said, oh, yeah, I'd love to. And all he wanted for her to do was send her the listing of the house of her choosing.
1: You used to call me on my... 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
1: On the Toronto-bound QEW at Lake Street, we're getting reports of a stalled vehicle and reports as well that police are on scene there. We also have a stalled vehicle reported on Glendale Avenue east of the Welland Canal. And we're also still seeing some very heavy delays in Pelham on the Highway 20 between Rice Road and Hay Street, both directions. 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I'm Lex Tan, and that's your Dream 105.7 traffic.
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But maybe that's the problem, 'cause I still kinda think it was up to me.

is get over you. And I'm still so bad at it. We outgrew the love we knew.

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Jamie Fine on Dream 105.7. I love a good sweet and savory collaboration, and there's a new one with Frank's Hot Sauce and a candy brand called Hewers, which I'm not familiar with, but apparently Hewers is sold in Canada, so keep an eye out on this collab with the two of them. So it is what you think. It's basically their gummy bears that are coated in Frank's Hot Sauce. I'm assuming you could go and buy their gummy bears separately and then just put Frank's Hot Sauce on it, I guess, but in this collab, they're kind of joined the two flavor marriages together, I guess. So Hewers Gummy Bears comes in the flavors of mango, orange, pineapple, lemon, and strawberry. And if you're thinking, oh, that sounds disgusting, I mean, keep in mind, they use tahine on fresh fruit, and that goes very well together. So I'm going to have to go on the lookout for this Hewers Frank.

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1: In St. Catharines, we're still dealing with a traffic light fault reported at Church Street and Niagara Street. If that is still the case, please treat it as an always stop. Westbound on the link, the ramp to the westbound 403, we've got a collision reported there and seeing heavy delays on that ramp itself. The QEW is slow in both directions with volume between the 4347 junction and Ontario Street, Beamsville. On the Welland Canal, we have the Highway 20, Main Street, and Clarence Street bridges raised. 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I'm Lex Tan, and that's your Dream 105.7 traffic.
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Taylor Swift on Dream 105.7. Hey, it's Aiko. Oh, I wanted to give you an update on yesterday's Day of Giving Niagara, where we were raising funds all across the Niagara region for Feed Niagara. We were making sure that we could provide food and essential supplies to those who need it most, especially getting out of the floods and, you know, flood relief and getting everything back to normal. Wow, this community got together and did so in a huge way. Yesterday's total from Day of Giving was $41,628.57. Thank you so much to the Niagara community.

Ariana Grande, God is a Woman, Dream 105.7, and it is going to be an epic night celebrating women in music. I think it's called the Iconic Tour, and it features TLC, it features Salt-N-Pepa, En Vogue, and it's all coming to the RBC Amphitheater next month. We've got TLC standing by on Dream 105.7. First up, Bublé, Higher. You know you-

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1: We're still dealing with a crash in Niagara on the Lake at Glendale and Taylor. Police are on scene. We are seeing big delays as you try to exit the outlet collection at Niagara area. We're also dealing with lots of heavy delays on Glendale Avenue. We have reports of a stalled vehicle southbound on the 406 at Westchester. However, it's not blocking a live lane at this time. And in Pelham, it is heavy still on Highway 20, both directions between Rice Road and Hayes Street, as well as on Pelham Street south of Highway 20. Canadian Tire's back to class. 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

The iconic tour featuring TLC, Salt-N-Pepa, and En Vogue making its way to the RBC Amphitheater in September. September the 2nd, I believe. Tia Wood, Sage My Soul on Dream.

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The opening of his Risk It All tour was amazing at Rogers Stadium. He opened with that song. It was so, so good. And of course, he opened the concert season at Rogers Stadium this year. Last night was the R&B tour, the second of two shows. And in the audience, which surprised many fans, it wasn't announced or anything, but there were a bunch of videos that have gone viral. Two members of BTS were at last night's R&B tour. And of course, BTS will be at Rogers Stadium August 22nd and 23rd. Got some BSB now on

Miles Smith, Stargazing, Dream 105.7. Have you ever gotten a hole-in-one golfing? Maybe do you know anybody who has gotten a hole-in-one? My question is, how do you know somebody actually got a hole-in-one? Is everyone truthful? No, they're not. Not everyone. Especially this one guy who has now admitted to cheating after he was caught. I'll give you those details coming up. Dream 105.7.

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1: Two main problems in town right now. First in St. Catharines, Glendale, east of the 406. Reporting a crash there causing delays from the 406 and the Welland Canal in both directions. Southbound Merritt Street is also slow from Oakdale because of this incident. In Niagara on the Lake, we have a crash reported as well at Glendale and Taylor. Still seeing heavy delays in that area. On the Welland Canal, the Mellonby Avenue and Clarence Street bridges are raised. 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

Scream 105.7, Charlie Puth. I mean, if you got a hole in one, you are going to create attention at the golf club. They don't happen very often, and I have always wondered this myself. How do you prove that you got a hole in one? I mean, obviously, it's by, you know, visually seeing it for yourself. People, you know, can verify that you did it. There's one amateur golfer that was just caught about getting a hole in one. He actually voluntarily resigned his membership from the golf club because I guess he was obviously so embarrassed. So his name is Zach Holland. He faked his hole-in-one at a member golf tournament at a golf club in Missouri. And it wasn't just like, oh, look it, I got a hole-in-one and lied about it. He created an elaborate scheme to get the cash prize. Cash prize was like $1,500 to $2,000. So knowing that he was the first group to tee off that morning, he drove his golf cart to the par 3 hole and he placed the ball directly into the cup. He then started to say he needed to step away to take an urgent call about his... He faked his grandmother's being sick. I mean, if that wasn't bad enough. He then told his group that he was going to play the fourth hole ahead of them to keep up with the pace. And when the group caught up to the green, he then claimed that he had, quote, thinned his tee shot and couldn't find the ball. Group went to look for the ball, found it in the hole. Officials then reviewed security camera footage and found out that he actually drove the cart, placed the ball in the hole. He then officially confessed to cheating and said, hey, it was just a one-time lapse in judgment rather than a pattern of cheating.

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2: Three problems right now in St. Catharines. First, a collision still at Glendale and Merritt. We're seeing eastbound Glendale heavily delayed from the Penn Center still. Queenston Street west of the Welland Canals Parkway. We also have a tow truck on scene handling a problem there. And there's line painting on Glenridge north of Glendale. Good news in Niagara on the lake. The crash over at Glendale and Taylor has been cleared. 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

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That's it for me. Aiko, stick around. On Air with Ryan Seacrest is coming up next. And don't forget, tomorrow afternoon in the 3 o'clock hour, I'll give you another chance to win an oil change at Mountain Mitsubishi, 2515 Upper James Street in Mount Hope. 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

0: I did not do that, but I did get an app. It tells me, for example, you want a reading of my co-star? Let me give you yesterday's because I haven't read my today's yet. Yesterday's was, come up with guidelines for how you each want to be treated.
1: Each? Who's the other astrological? This is giving a woman in your life told you about her sign and your sign, and now you downloaded an app.
0: You have been the reliable one for so long that people expect miracles out of you. Stop performing. Write down what acceptable treatment looks like, then enforce it without apology. Today, do transparency. Do regroup. Do fallback plans. Don't. Middle managers, don't take it personally. Don't. Terms of condition. So anyway, I learned a lot.
1: Yeah. It's exciting.
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0: 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Ryan Seacrest with you on Dream 105.7. I just wanted something else to believe in. I needed some goodness to believe in. So I got into and started studying astrology.
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1: 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It's very rare that Jay-Z hits a studio these days to spit out a verse, right? 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